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6: From the GBC newsroom at 7. Healthcare and Business Minister Gemma Arias-Vasquez has met UK Prime Minister Andy Burnham in Liverpool. They discussed the implementation of the treaty, with Ms. Arias-Vasquez thanking him for his government's support on all matters relating to Gibraltar. Former Gibraltar Financial Services Commission advisor Sean Jones is suing the regulator for between £300,000 and £500,000. The claim alleges wrongful termination of her contract, unpaid remuneration, and a failure to provide pension contributions. And five men with Gibraltar connections have reached a plea agreement in Spain over a scheme which helped Moroccan nationals enter Spain through Gibraltar. All five received prison sentences, but none will actually serve time, partly because of delays bringing the case to trial. Your weather, a cloudy start, sunny later with highs of 24. That's the latest. I'm Robin Shepherd-Capurra.
7: BBC News with Roisin Hasty. The Malaysian government says it started repatriating about 5,000 asylum seekers from Myanmar under a controversial deal agreed with Myanmar's military ruler. Three ships from Myanmar's navy are to leave Malaysia today, carrying the first returnees. Jonathan Head reports from Bangkok.
8: Malaysia has described this repatriation as voluntary, but it has barred the UN Refugee Agency from seeing or screening the returnees who've been kept in detention centres. According to the Malaysian Prime Minister Anwar Ibrahim, they will include some Muslim Rohingyas who have sought sanctuary in Malaysia in large numbers after being driven out of Myanmar, where they're not recognised as citizens. This deal has been strongly criticised by human rights groups, but the Prime Minister says he's responding to growing public hostility to the large Rohingya population in Malaysia and has no choice but to negotiate with the Myanmar government over their return.
7: The artificial intelligence company OpenAI says it scrapped the planned release of its next AI model due to safety concerns. The decision comes at a time when AI companies are facing increasing scrutiny and calls for regulation. Maura Fogarty reports.
9: OpenAI's decision is the latest in a string of incidents involving cutting-edge artificial intelligence models going rogue. The U.S. company says the AI system had gone outside the confines of what it was allowed to do and did not communicate back to users accurately, including telling them the truth about what actions it took. The chief executives of OpenAI and Anthropic have recently been calling on the industry to slow down the development of the most advanced AI models after several incidents involving systems misbehaving, including one that accessed Australian government websites and systems without authorization.
7: France's Prime Minister Sébastien Lecornu has warned that any escalation in student protests being held at high schools would be irresponsible. More than 160 people were arrested on Monday, Paddy Maguire reports.
10: The demonstrations, which began in Paris last week and have spread to other cities, have seen teenagers blockading their schools for days. They stem from issues including overcrowded classes, heavy workloads and a shortage of teachers. Writing on social media, Mr. Lecornu cited reports of incidents involving fireworks, fires and violence. The Interior Minister, Laura Nunez, said the protests were being hijacked, with injuries to staff, students and security forces occurring on Monday. The union that defends the rights of students says it will call for a nationwide blockade on Tuesday.
7: President Trump has denied media reports that he offered Iran sanctions relief and the release of frozen funds in return for nuclear concessions. Writing on social media, Mr. Trump called an article by the Axios news site untrue. BBC News.
11: Good morning. Hope you're having a lovely start to your Tuesday. It's 4 minutes past seven. It's Stefan and Robin with you on The Breakfast Show today. Music from Robin Schulz and Francesco Yates on the way. We'll be chatting about today's day of the year, a very important one with regards to everyone's health. More on that right now, Benson Boone.

Tyler, Chanel, Radio Gibraltar. Hi to Jamie, who's been in touch for today's post-lunch pick-me-up track. Jamie has had... I haven't had one of these since... I think I was probably about 12 years old. He's had a fish finger sandwich. What? I love it. I love those retro lunches. Nice one, Jamie. You asked for Bon Jovi. Why not?

0: Dua Lipa and Houdini. You're listening to Radio Gibraltar. We got Miles Smith for you soon. It's his track Stay If You Want to Dance. And next, it's a Britney classic.
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1: Oh, it's beautiful. 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
0: Yeah, yes it is.
1: But I thought the old lady dropped it into the ocean in the air.
0: Well, baby, I went down and got it for you.

0: Miles Smith and Stay. This is Radio Gibraltar. Don't like it. Don't like it when he says,
1: "Hurry up, I'm waiting."
0: Hurry up, I'm waiting in my own good time. Young man, don't hurry up me, thank you very much. I'll be there in 5 minutes. That's just one of the lies that we tell. The average person juggling around sneaky little guilty secrets at any given moment. Not earth-shattering confessions. Just everyday fibs and dodges that keep life running with just the right amount of cheek. At top of the list is saying, "I'm on my way," when you haven't even left the sofa. Or just avoiding WhatsApp messages. So, haven't read that. It's no blue ticks, see? If there aren't any blue ticks, I don't have to answer. Pretending to be busy on the phone when really there's nobody there. Saying you're stuck in traffic when you're not. Saying, 5 minutes, I'll be there 5 minutes. But really, you're still scrolling on Instagram. Liking messages you haven't even read. Hiding sweet treats in the cupboard. You got a secret stash? Sometimes I keep a secret stash. Behind all the healthy stuff, nobody looks there. Blaming the dog for noises or mishaps. And the final one is saying, "Yeah, I'm on it. I'm on it. I'm going to do it in a second." And then not doing it. Those are the top lies we tell. Sound familiar? When was the last time you did something like this? Get in touch. Let me know. We got Max McNown. McNown. It's one of those two. He's on the way next. After this, it's Chainsmokers and Paris.

comments by Max McNown. That's how you say it, McNown. He's got a cousin called

0: Eliza Rose and Calvin Harris. That's called Body Moving. You're listening to Radio Gibraltar. Gracie Abrams doing pretty well. We've got one of her latest tracks for you soon. It's called Look at My Life. And Shawn Mendes on the way next. Radio
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6: From the GBC Newsroom at 3. Healthcare and Business Minister Gemma Arias-Vasquez has met UK Prime Minister Andy Burnham in Liverpool. They discussed the implementation of the treaty, with Ms. Arias-Vasquez thanking him for his government's support on all matters relating to Gibraltar. Former Gibraltar Financial Services Commission advisor Sean Jones is suing the regulator for between £300,000 and £500,000. The claim alleges wrongful termination of her contract, unpaid remuneration, and a failure to provide pension contributions. Ms. Jones says she resorted to legal proceedings after repeatedly asking what had happened to her pension. Five men with Gibraltar connections have reached a plea agreement in Spain over a scheme which helped Moroccan nationals enter Spain through Gibraltar. All five received prison sentences, but none will actually serve time, partly because of delays bringing the case to trial. Your weather: gentle easterlies and hazy sunny spells. It's currently 24 degrees. That's the latest. I'm Cathy Sanchez.
7: 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We've got Freya Sky for you soon. If you could choose, which celebrity would you like to be friends with? More on that in a little bit. And right now, one of Taylor Swift's latest

0: That's nice, isn't it? It's Freya Sky. It's called London. 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
1: Days

Selena Gomez seems quite cool. And her partner, Benny Blanco, he seems like a cool guy. I'd like to be friends with them. Ryan Reynolds and Taylor Swift have come out on top in a poll of the celebrities we'd most like as our best friend. Dawn French and David Beckham came third and fourth. Jennifer Aniston was the pick for 11% of people. Idris Elba got 10%. Alison Hammond got 9%. Yeah, I like Alison Hammond as well. She seemed like fun. Idris Elba is very serious. I was watching a program, a show that he's in. I was watching it a couple of weeks ago. Haven't managed to revisit it. He talks like this. I'm going to hijack this train. Until I get what I want. That's Idris Elba. Of course he knew that. It was a very good impression. Prince William, Stephen Fry, and Margot Robbie rounded off the top 10. The poll also found that 41% of Gen Z and millennials find it hard to meet new people. Yeah, that's because you're trying to meet Prince William, Dawn French, and Idris Elba. So look a bit closer to home, maybe. I would choose Lewis Capaldi, who we played earlier on. He seems like a fun and nice person. And I've witnessed his friendship with Sam Fender. And they look like they have a blast together. I want to be part of that.

0: 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So who would your celebrity best friend be? Get in touch, let me know on 200 66 200. 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

Sam Smith with How Do You Sleep. This is Radio Gibraltar. You've still got a few days if you'd like to enter the autumn poetry competition. Closing date is this Friday. It's open to Gibraltarians and residents of Gibraltar. There are age categories ranging from school year 4 to adult. And there are also Spanish and Janito categories as well. Top prize is £1,000. You can find the entry forms on culture.gi/forms or at the John McIntosh Hall reception. I'm still working on mine. I can't think of a word that rhymes with orange. Really struggling. Orange. Borange? No. Corange. Dorange? Dorhinge.

0: brand new by John Legend. It's called Daylight. You're listening to Radio Gibraltar. Did you hear Breakfast this morning with Stefan and Robin? They were playing a game of 5 second rule. Have you ever shouted at the radio? I shouted at the radio this morning when Stefan was asked to name 3 Beyonce songs in 5 seconds, and I lost it. I was like, Halo, Crazy in Love, Deja Vu, Texas Hold'em. Stefan froze. And you do freeze in these moments. I can understand why he froze. There are so many great ones to choose from. But I did. I shouted at the radio. I didn't mean to. It was just a reflex. Did you hear it? Did you shout at the radio?
1: Bass.

0: 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Music soon by Jax Jones with Martin Solvig and Madison Beer. Remember when they teamed up for All Day and Night? We've got that one for you in a little bit. And up next, taking you back to, I think it was the 80s, the early 80s, late 70s, to Fleetwood Mac.
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4: From the GBC newsroom at 4, Healthcare and Business Minister Gemma Arias-Vasquez has met UK Prime Minister Andy Burnham in Liverpool. They discussed the implementation of the treaty, with Ms Arias-Vasquez thanking him for his government's support on all matters relating to Gibraltar. The government has accused the GSD of exploiting the professionalism and bravery of Gibraltar's firefighters in last week's One Bayside fire for a political stunt. The minister with responsibility for the fire service, Leslie Brusson, says Joelle Ladislaus should remind herself, following the standard Asobardi GSD playbook of turning everything into a political game, won't do her any favours, as it has been proven not to work. And 8 more traditional red telephone boxes are planned. Proposals filed with the DPC would see the classic booths installed at landmarks, including Casemates, Europa Point and the Alameda Gardens. Your weather: sunshine continues into the evening, hazy at times under high cloud, a high of 20 degrees. That's the latest. I'm Michael Beltran.
5: 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We've got Kylie Minogue for you soon. It's a track called Light Up. 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Right now, it's another with 54 Ultra.

Kylie Minogue and Light Up, Radio Gibraltar, Jonas Brothers soon. Remember, Cancer Relief's biggest coffee morning happening this Friday, Friday 2nd of October. It's at the Calpe Rowing Club, starts at 10 a.m.

Jonas Brothers, What a Man Gotta Do. This is Radio Gibraltar. Your chance to win breakfast for two at Rendezvous when we do tea time trivia in about 5 minutes' time. Right now, I'm really into this. It's by Ella Langley. It's so good. It's called Choosing Texas.

0: The Real McCoy and Love and Devotion. You're listening to Radio Gibraltar. Your chance to win breakfast for two at Rendezvous Now. I'm going to ask you tea time trivia questions. If you get them all right, you'll go in the draw to win that fantastic prize. Are you ready? Are you ready for the questions? Question one, what specific island chain did the United States purchase from Denmark in 1917? Question two, which iconic British rock star was the main villain, Jareth the Goblin, the Goblin King, in the film Labyrinth? Who played Jareth the Goblin King? Question three, this one's going to be super basic, actually. Who is Norville Rogers? That's it. I'm not going to give you any of the details that I've got here. I just want to know who Norville Rogers is. If you can work that one out without looking it up, I'll be very impressed. I've only just found this out today. I was today years old. Send in your answers. You're with a chance of winning breakfast for two at Rendezvous. Radio
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You're listening to Radio Gibraltar. Asked you some tea time trivia questions not long ago. I needed 3 correct answers for you to go into the draw to win breakfast for 2 at Rendezvous. The questions were: what specific island chain did the United States purchase from Denmark in 1917? We were looking for the U.S. Virgin Islands. Get this, Denmark sold them for $25 million, which is about $630 million in today's money. Bargain. Bargain. We asked you the question, who is Norville Rogers? That's all I said. I left it at that because I thought, this is interesting. I wonder if people will be able to work this out. Norville Rogers is also known as Shaggy Rogers, aka Shaggy from Scooby-Doo. That's Shaggy's real name. Shaggy from Scooby-Doo isn't called Shaggy, his name's Norville. Did you know this? I just found out today. I'm blown away by it. And the other question was, which iconic British rock star was cast as the villain in the 1986 film Labyrinth? He played Jareth the Goblin King. We were talking, of course, about David Bowie. I think about David Bowie all the time. Like, at least every couple of days, I think, oh, Miss David Bowie. David Bowie's a legend. I think about him all the time. David Bowie was the answer we were looking for. And well done to Jose Luis. You have won breakfast for 2 at Rendezvous. You got all 3 of those right. Congratulations. I'll tell you when the last time I thought about David Bowie was before today, before asking that question. Last week sometime it was. And I just had my chosen streaming service. Had it on shuffle. Said, put whatever you like on. You go for it. And they put a song on that I'd forgotten about completely. Haven't listened to it in ages. And I got goosebumps. And at one point, I think I was floating. I think I was floating in the middle of the air as I walked to work. It was when the chorus kicked in. I thought, oh, this is just so good. It's genius.

0: 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Gastro Rob, see what he's cooking up this week. It's episode 3 of Gastro Rob at 8 o'clock. 8:30, GBC News. 60 years in focus. It's the first episode. That's on at 9 o'clock. Then at 9:30, Direct Democracy. That's on this evening. 9:30, followed by the Sports Locker. Got music for you soon by Jonas Blue with Ray. Up next, just a classic. Classic that people have been singing all summer, really.
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This is Radio Gibraltar. We've got Diplo with Cameron Whitcomb for you soon right now. This is Jubal and Ocean House.

Diplo and Cameron Whitcomb with Would You Still Love Me? This is Radio Gibraltar. Andrea is here next for a couple of hours. Then it's the 70s at 7, the 80s at 8, and all your favourite 90s hits from 9 o'clock. Things like this from 1998. This is It's Sonique and Feel

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5: From the GBC Newsroom at 5, Minister Gemma Arias-Vasquez has met with UK Prime Minister Andy Burnham, MP, in Liverpool, discussing the treaty and Gibraltar's relationship with the UK. The meeting is part of the government's participation in 7 party conferences across the UK this autumn. The government has accused the GSD of exploiting firefighters for a political stunt. It follows last week's One Bayside fire. Minister Leslie Broussonne says Joël Ladislaus should remind herself that turning everything into a political game won't do her any favours. And following proposals filed with the DPC, 8 more traditional red telephone boxes are planned. They will be installed at landmarks around Gibraltar, including Casemates, Europa Point and the Alameda Gardens. Your weather, a sunny evening, then patchy lower cloud overnight. That's the latest. I'm Michael Beltran.
6: BBC News with Sue Montgomery. More than 100 Israeli settlers have attacked a Palestinian village in the occupied West Bank, preventing the return of a family who'd been forced to flee their home. The Israeli army said settlers had hurled rocks, blocked roads and set fire to houses and vehicles in Jalud. From Jerusalem, here's Yoland Nell.
7: The father, Mahmoud Tabassi, told me he really feared that he, his wife and son were going to be killed by settlers. It seems that on WhatsApp groups that they used to coordinate their activities, they called for other settlers to come and stop the family from returning to their properties. And then settlers have surrounded the properties, started throwing stones. The Israeli military has put out a statement. It says that rocks were hurled also at the Israeli security forces, that 3 police officers were among those injured. And it is that which has got strong condemnation from Israel's Prime Minister Benjamin Netanyahu.
6: The Spanish government has agreed plans to ban evictions until 2030. The proposal follows nationwide protests over an 87-year-old woman who was forced to leave her home in Madrid because of a massive rent increase. She's now been allowed to return. The health minister, Monica García, said 5 million people would benefit from the measures, which also include an extension to existing leases and tighter rules and seasonal lets. Héctor Sosa is among hundreds of protesters who have been camping in protest in central Madrid.
8: Why such a small, unambitious proposal for a problem as big and ambitious as this? We've simply accepted it. We're going to keep camping out and fighting for our rights. And this will continue until there is 1, 2, or 20 more decrees.
6: Estonia has accused Russia of sabotage after an arson attack on a defense company which supplies unmanned vehicles to Ukraine. The fire broke out last month at a robotics firm in the capital, Tallinn. Russia has denied being behind the attack. Estonia's Prime Minister, Kristen Michal, called for stronger action from European allies.
9: What we actually expect from Europe is to cut off Russia's oxygen, prevent Russia from carrying out such things. As few of its energy products as possible should be purchased, sanctions should remain in place, its shadow fleet should not be able to operate, and Russian fighters should not be allowed to enter Europe.
6: The head of France's far-right National Rally, Jordan Bardella, says historical allegations against him of anti-Semitism are part of a total war against the party ahead of next year's presidential election. A report by an investigative outlet alleged that Mr. Bardella made anti-Semitic comments in private messages more than a decade ago, which he denies. The report was published shortly after the National Rally secured an historic victory in the Senate. BBC News.
10: Hello, Radio Gibraltar on your Tuesday afternoon. It's Andrea here with you. On the way, music from Mumford and Sons, a little bit of Nathan Daw and Ella Henderson to play for you shortly. But right now, they won the VMA Award for Best Music Video of 2026. It's Madonna and Sabrina Carpenter.

Mumford & Sons on Radio Gibraltar with the banjo song. Now, where did that rain go, eh? Seems like it came and it went. Taking that song, The Rain, Rain, Go Away, Come Back Another Day, a little too literally, I think. Nah, but it was nice to have rain for a day, I think. Then back to enjoying what's left of well, I want to say the tail end of summer, where it's starting to get a little bit colder, but it's not quite as hot as it was. I like this entretiempo, as we say on the rock. But it is sniffy season, as I like to call it. The in-between the seasons, where everybody seems to get a little bit stuffy. Pollen is an all-time high, and yes, I think it's autumn cleaning, apart from spring cleaning, a little bit of autumn cleaning, and slowly start eyeing the welly boots at the back of your cupboard. Slowly, I might add. For me, it's still not time to change my clothes over. I think mid-October, I think, is the appropriate time. I still have a couple of hoodies and jumpers, some cardigans as well, in case it does get chilly, especially with the Levanta at night time. It does get quite chilly when you're out and about, but I haven't quite yet thought about changing my cupboards around. A very tedious task that I really do not look forward to every year, but it's got to be done. But for now, I'll hold on to those slightly warmer days, even if it does have crisper mornings and slightly chillier evenings.

0: Ella Henderson and Nathan Doar on Radio Gibraltar, 21 Reasons. So to come, I'll be telling you about a fantastic picture exhibition, photograph exhibition to be exact, which is up and running until this coming Friday.
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Eroski Gibraltar, we've got the rock covered.

0: Sammy Sonic on Radio Gibraltar. Now, a fantastic exhibition has opened to uncover the missing names of Gibraltar's wartime evacuees. It's more of a photography exhibition, I suppose. Plenty of photographs commemorating the wartime evacuees. It was launched by local researcher and historian Joe Jingle, and the exhibition sort of builds on his campaign. He's always thrown his heart and soul into works around the evacuation of the Gibraltarians during the Second World War. Plenty of photographs. I actually remember when I was younger in school, he came to give a talk and he brought one of his books with him, and I still have that book at home. I remember spotting my late great grandfather in one of the photographs from Madeira. And the idea of this exhibition is that Gibraltarians show up, see if they can identify any family members in any of the photographs that haven't yet been identified, to see if we can get some more information of what it was like to be a part of that and to grow up in that atmosphere, particularly if you're great-grandfather, a great-great-aunt was very young. And he says, while many evacuees were identified, there is still a significant amount of people which haven't, and the exhibition encourages the public to piece together this vital chapter of Gibraltar's history. It's at the John McIntosh Hall. The admission is free, and it's open every day from 10 a.m. to 8 o'clock at night. The exhibition is on display until this coming Friday, the 2nd of October. So if you haven't managed to check it out yet, do check it out. It's open until Friday.
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0: 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They were there this morning, they'll also be there tomorrow, Wednesday and Thursday from 9 a.m. to 1 p.m. offering health and wellbeing checks.
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Now, the Bosom Buddies are always doing incredible, incredible work to help raise awareness on breast cancer in Gibraltar. And if you fancy an evening of glamour, mystery and intrigue, all while supporting a great cause, then the Bosom Buddies Cancer Trust is inviting you to step into the world of Oasis of Pearls, an interactive charity murder mystery dinner taking place on the 8th of October at the Rock Hotel. The evening gets underway at 7:30, and with every guest becoming part of the story, you'll need to keep your eyes open, follow the clues, and perhaps question everyone around you, because you never know who could be hiding something. 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
6: From the GBC newsroom at 6, Healthcare and Business Minister Gemma Arias-Vasquez has met UK Prime Minister Andy Burnham in Liverpool. They discussed the implementation of the treaty, with Ms Arias-Vasquez thanking him for his government's support on all matters relating to Gibraltar. The government has accused the GSD of exploiting the professionalism and bravery of Gibraltar's firefighters in last week's One Bayside fire for a political stunt. The minister with responsibility for the fire service, Leslie Brusson, says Joelle Ladislaus should remind herself, following the standard Asobaldi GSD playbook of turning everything into a political game, won't do her any favours, as it has been proven not to work. And 8 more traditional red telephone boxes are planned. Proposals filed with the DPC would see the classic booths installed at landmarks including Casemates, Europa Point and the Alameda Gardens. Your weather, sunshine continues into the evening, hazy at times, a high of 20 degrees. That's the latest. I'm Michael Beltran.
7: BBC News with Sue Montgomery. The former United States Special Counsel Jack Smith, who brought criminal charges against President Trump, has told a Senate hearing that his investigation had proof beyond reasonable doubt that Mr. Trump had engaged in serious crimes against the US. He told the hearing he stood by his decision to bring charges.
8: If asked whether to prosecute a former president today, based on the same facts, I would do so regardless of whether that president was a Republican or a Democrat. The charges against President Trump were the result of the evidence. Grand juries in 2 separate districts reached this conclusion based on his actions, as alleged in the indictments they returned.
7: The FBI has made an unusually public address to the hacking group Shiny Hunters, which has threatened to release the personal details of thousands of US federal agents. Brett Leatherman, an FBI executive, urged the cyber criminals to contact the authorities while they still had a chance. Shiny Hunters said it breached the FBI's job site earlier this month. The Spanish government has agreed plans to ban evictions until 2030. It follows nationwide protests over an 87-year-old woman who was forced to leave her home in Madrid because of a massive rent increase. Guy Hedgeco reports from a protest in the Spanish capital.
9: Protesters have pitched tents here in central Madrid, demanding an urgent response from their political class after Mari Carmen Abascal became the symbol of a protest movement which appeared seemingly out of nowhere but captured anger at soaring rental rates which leave millions of Spaniards struggling to find affordable accommodation. Today, the left-wing coalition government has presented a series of measures aimed at tackling this crisis. But the big question is whether those camped out in central Madrid and staging protests in other cities will be satisfied.
7: Britain's Prime Minister Andy Burnham has promised support for electoral reform and a debate on the country's long-term relationship with the European Union. In his first speech as leader to the governing Labour Party's annual conference, he also promised more state control of the economy and radical reform to the care system for Britain's ageing population. From the conference in Liverpool, here's Rob Watson.
10: This was a genuinely radical and often emotional speech from Andy Burnham. He said Britain had been on the wrong track since the 1980s, blaming privatisation, deregulation, deindustrialisation and Brexit. He said the solution was more public control over key parts of the economy and reviving the communal spirit of the post-war years. He also suggested that looking at a new relationship with the European Union and major changes to how politicians are elected.
7: BBC News.
11: 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On the way, music from Mal Smith, a little bit of Olivia Dean, and some El DeBarge on the way for you shortly if you like classics. 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

Olivia Dean on Radio Gibraltar. Now, something which really piqued my interest, which I came across the other night. The New York Times has dropped its 100 best TV shows of the 21st century. And I've got to say, I don't know if I agree with the ranking of some of these TV shows. It's no secret that I've got an ever-growing list of films and TV shows that I need to watch, and I pinky promise I do get round to watching them. But I've got a slight problem. The more movies and TV series that I get round to watching, the more that I go adding, because just new TV series and new films come out, or I discover them, or I hear about them, get recommended, and so it feels like the list never really does go down. And some of these films I've never seen, or TV series. However, there is one which is a firm favourite of mine, ranking at number 85. It's The Great British Bake Off. And the new season has started last week, actually. There's another episode tonight at 9 o'clock on Channel 4. If you happen to be a fan of The Great British Bake Off, then tune in. Let me know what you think. Get in touch, 266 200. And we'll definitely be talking about it a little later this week. Also making the list at number 43, Peaky Blinders, which surprised me. I thought it was quite a popular TV series, Peaky Blinders, so I was quite surprised that it ranked number 43. Black Mirror, also a very popular TV series, particularly during the pandemic, that ranks at number 26. Making the top 10 at number 6, Game of Thrones. Now, I don't want to receive any judgment here, but I have not seen Game of Thrones. I know. I've never got round to watching it, but it has piqued my interest in recent years. I know they've made a spin-off. I think it's House of Dragon, if I'm correct. And I don't really know which has to go first, House of Dragon or Game of Thrones. It's sort of like the Star Wars franchise, or maybe even what's that series that you need to watch the other episodes first? I think it's not Harry Potter and the Fantastic Beasts. Fantastic Beasts needs to come first before Harry Potter. So I need to figure out what order it comes in before watching it. But it has piqued my interest, so it's on my list of things to watch. At number one, Breaking Bad, which is a real surprise to me. I've never seen the series, but I have heard about it. I have heard really good things about it. So maybe I might have to add it to my list of things to watch. It was very popular from 2008 to 2013. So I'm definitely going to have a firm look at this list of 100 best TV shows of the 21st century. And who knows, I might get some new firm favourites and keep adding to my list.

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I think we all need to give ourselves a little bit of TLC, a little bit of tender love and care from time to time. And what better way than it treating yourself to some torta de patata? And not in the way you might expect. La Mejor Torta is coming to Gibraltar on Thursday, the 8th of October, with a tasty competition to find out who makes the best torta patata. The competition is open to all Gibraltarian residents, so whether you're a seasoned tortilla maker or simply convinced that your family recipe is unbeatable, then this is your chance to put your torta patata to the test. And I will happily volunteer as tribute to taste these. The event will take place at the Wine Shop on Main Street from 6 p.m. to 8 p.m. on the 8th of October. And the best part, you get to be one of the judges. Yes, come along, try the different torta de patata, and for just £1 per slice, you can sample the entries and then vote for your favorite. And there's a great cause behind all the delicious slices.

slices. All the money raised from the sale of the torta patata slices will go towards the GBC Open Day Fund. So if you want to enter your own torta, you can contribute a torta patata to the competition by filling in the online form. Just head over to Gibraltar Food Tours on Instagram for the details and entry forms. So let's save the date, Thursday the 8th of October from 6 to 8 at the wine shop on Main Street, just opposite the cathedral. 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

0: It's Calvin Harris and Clementine Douglas on Radio Gibraltar. So I've got to say, I'm still a little bit hungry from having spoken about that torta patata competition. Might have to get myself some snacks. Still to come, it's The Calling.
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Looking ahead tonight to GBC television, well, from 8 o'clock, if you were hungry when I spoke about the Tortopata competition earlier, you're going to be even hungrier tonight. Episode 3 of Gastro Rob. Qué bueno, qué bueno. It's hosted by Robert Lomax, and it's a vibrant new cooking program about bringing fun, light-hearted energy into the kitchen, celebrating playful recipes, fresh seasonal ingredients, and the simple joy of real food. 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Direct Democracy, the latest in the Chief Minister's Direct Democracy sessions. The Chief Minister will be sat with Christine Vasquez from 9:30 p.m. If you want to get your questions in to the Chief Minister, please do email them in to direct.democracy@gbc.gi. 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Hey.

That's just about it from me, but don't go anywhere because the 70s at 7, 80s at 8 and the 90s at 9 are on the way for you shortly over on Radio Gibraltar. Plus, it's Evenings in Spanish with Teresa González. I'll catch you again tomorrow from 5.

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